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1: 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She has left the property and I'll be clear, no report.
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1: 257.
0: Lasa Cabrera, first in San Francisco, Little J. John, 928 of 2007. I don't know, I'm not needed.
1: Sure, go ahead.
0: William, 180-4744.
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1: Dave.
0: 257, 7042.

0: Monica
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0: 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Clear stop. Backing up, PD.
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0: Last of first thought. Boy Union Robert Sam Ocean, Tom Tom, Percy Chantel. Middle and Mary 1101 is 85, also.
1: Go ahead.
0: You can confirm the Williams, please.
1: Okay, bye.

0: Papa Tom, okay, fine.
1: Go ahead.
0: Okay, fine, it's confirmed, and driver status is clear.
1: Thank you.
0: 1754.
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0: Pittsburgh on North Patrol for Oscar. Units were covering, it's at Manson Bay Park. The kid stole a phone, they tracked it to the location and found it, and the parents showed up, and now another male that's not associated to the kid is harassing Narpy. Male's wearing no shirt, and they're requesting contact. They're across from the fire station. K53-7057.
1: 35-1757.
0: K1, you're unreadable. Can you go again?
1: You can show me off duty.
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1: K21. I'm almost to my collision, and then I'll be in route for the rest of it.
0: K21, 7258.
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2: Zero's on the trip, also.
1: Go ahead.
2: Is there a bell now listed on our warrant?
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0: 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Yo, 23.
2: Charles, Adam, 8696, Red 8 and G George.
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1: 821-1820.

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0: see you, safe. 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
1: Good.
0: I'm showing he's got a Marietta Eastern Energy.
1: Copy. Can you confirm it also?
0: It's confirmed. Go ahead, you're also.
1: I'll be on the field contact with Charles Paul Paul 1748. I believe he's the driver, and we're outside of 915 South.
0: 1K5, 1824.

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1: 8 6. Well, if I ever come, it looks like you might have gone into 9 15, 8 15.

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1: I'm sorry, I gave out the wrong address. I'm at 815 Southland, but you can show me clear.
0: Just confirming you said 815?
1: Yes, sorry. The contact was at 815 Southland.
0: Okay, bye.

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1: I'll check on the noise again while I'm up there at the parking.
0: 33.
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3: 1K5. Be doing a traffic stop. Walker and Ferry with a truck with a gas line still hanging out of it. If you can start man patrol even.
2: 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Okay, 5, copy 800 block Walker.

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0: 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He's 14 years old and then May and he doesn't call that. David, 134-84 John.
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2: I have a first name, Pawan. That's spelling Paul Adam, William Adam, Nora. Same date of birth, same last name. And local, he is clear.
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0: Yes, I'm the 82 Lincoln, clear back out, and then put me on the trespass.
1: 29, 1903.

0: 1, K5, River Crown. Can you add one to the call?
1: 1, K5.
0: Two-part last, first last, Cetino, second last, Torres. First up, Brian, a little weird spelling. Boy, Robert Adams, young Adam Norris. Middle A, Mary, 12-9 of 02. Also?
1: Okay.
0: You can show that male in custody.
1: Copy, Cetino Torres is in custody.

0: Whatever comes you want, like, really probably 245. That's pretty important. David, 245.
1: Copy, I'm going to IM you.
0: Bobby.

0: drivers, Elliott, 2033 expiration, suspend, revoke their financial responsibility.
1: Closer, but can you go ahead and confirm on that warrant?

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0: Send me to 181, I'll be in route.
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1: 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Ocean Nora. 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
0: 1824.

0: Charles 26820 Mary. We're going to be at 9th and Chelan.
1: Okay, 1925. Whaley is ID only.
2: 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You could show him that's the best 5 years from the location.
1: 25, copy.
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0: 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I'll clear it out with some comments.
1: Okay. 1929.

0: 1K200, if I'm clear to see, you can put me on. Correction, looks like 1K300.
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0: 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Set up your office for DV assault. River Conca 25 is confirmed.
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0: 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I'll check on the one land origin.
1: Yes, fine. Copy, 27.

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Service Cumberland County North Patrol's an animal problem with a phone call. 191 Lincoln. K21, 2015.

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0: Just for information, State and Wildland will not be responding for the deer.
1: 21.
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0: I will be clear the jail and en route to the PD with evidence.
2: 25 2020.

0: 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He's requesting a phone call and a case number.
1: 21, I'll give him a call.
0: 21, 2021.

0: 1K25 from Kamaway at the PD. 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
1: 29, copy.

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0: 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Also have a barking dog complaint pending 193L.
1: 25.
0: 20, 28.

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1: 5, 7, 9.
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0: Service Cops CO 37. I just want to confirm this is a court order from Waterville.
1: That's correct. We'll get you a full name in a second. I don't believe you can catch the call.
0: Copy 2036.

0: for Douglas County Valley Patrol as a weapons violation.
1: Excuse him.
0: 22 Park Place in Arondo, are peeking here rapid gunshots from behind the residence.
1: Excuse him. I'll be around.
0: CO 10-20.

served on BO 37. Is it Joseph Loro? Is that who you have in custody? I have him in local. I'll bring him and put him in there in custody. I didn't copy. Your traffic is very scratchy. You'll be in route where?

0: 23. So the jail, or are you en route southbound for the weapons violation? I believe they're all en route to a weapons violation in Arondo.
1: Order.
0: CL4.
1: 35 is going to be 23 after the weapons violation. And I'll be out as well.
0: So the weapons violation? Company. Rivercom DO 2335 will be en route to meet you when you clear this weapons violation.
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0: Servicom K51, PAS is 2025, expired, showing suspended, revoked, second, ignition interlock, financial responsibility, and probationary license.
1: DUI, set of seconds, interlock, and two counts of reckless endangerment.
0: K51, 2024.

Servicom units responding to the weapons violation. BRP advised that there's some females that are associated with the males that are up on the hill shooting, and they're at 32 Park Place. I believe it's a VRBO. And while on the call, I could hear several gunshots at different times during the call.

0: River Cumberland County North Patrols, a suspicious 201 Lincoln. K-53-2046.
1: Advising that there's a strange male standing in their driveway of their VRBO and being rude and filming them. So they're upset as well, but they don't know who's up on the hill shooting.
2: He is 10, River Cumberland County, kind of static. Can you repeat that traffic, please?
1: The emails from 32 Park Place called in to advise a strange and rude man standing in their driveway of the VRBO they rented, filming them and refusing to leave. They're advising they do not know who is up on the hill shooting.
0: K-50, 2047, break K-50.

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1: Samuel, no middle, 12-8 of 06. And can you send me that paperwork number?
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0: Charles Victor John, 26. 59.
1: Okay, 25, 2118. It returns to Harry Renner showing general delivery.
0: Wait, that's what I'm going to be out with.
1: 2118. Okay, 32.
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0: 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East side of the GSB, I'll advise the location once we're stopped.
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0: Disturbance, Cashmere Valley Bank, coming at you at 124 South Chelan Avenue. We're using an interpreter. There's two males that are fighting and a female standing by. One male looks weak. They're no longer fighting. There's a female crying and one male isn't moving.
1: Copy. I'm in route from the mall on East Ranchy.
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3: 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I'm clear. 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
0: Okay, 25, 2130.
3: Quiet, River, come. You can clear out my other suspicious report. En route for disturbance.
0: Okay,
3: 29,
0: 2130. Okay.

0: We're calling VO 10, 2020. Officer, going in East Wenatchee, drop.
1: Hey, I'm arriving.
0: 2131.
1: 25, we're coming through traffic.
0: Okay, 25-2131.
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1: 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Go ahead.
2: Calling Dillard.
1: 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Okay, 21-21-32.

0: 130 just come away.
1: Okay, 32, 21, 33. River Cub 1KE, they have a Cohen Dillard from 2007, not license eligible, has a temporary order on file.
2: Copy, with you.
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2: 1KE.
1: 2134.
2: Okay, 25. Last of Amesqua. It's going to be Adam Mary Edwards, Zebra Charles, Adrian Adam. First of Ava, middle F Frank, 6-1, 2007.
1: Okay, 25, 21, 34.

0: Sir Humway K-25. Ava's clear. She is listed as a supplemental protected person in an order with Cohen as the respondent.
1: Boy, we're going to be up the roundabout on 150.
0: K-53, 2136.
2: Okay, 32.
1: Okay, 2136. Hey, order been served.
0: Yes. East Ranching.

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0: William David Lincoln Boy, Zero 6, Boy, 223 Boy.
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0: 1K25.
1: We're going to be out with Crystal. We've been practicing weed with she and the other responders. Or Crush. She's also in the order.
0: Copy, 2139. Respondent's going to be a Rudy F. Webster, Jr., date of birth 3/28/67. 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

0: 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I just want to confirm, are you en route southbound to the jail?
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1: K21 2209. 038.

0: Is this a westbound or eastbound lane?
1: Eastbound lane.
0: On the east side or the Wenatchee side? Copy. 22 times.

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0: Okay, 8, it's at 704 Southwestern, Elma, McVeigh, assaulted RP, leaving now in a red pickup truck.
1: Hey.
0: 8, suspect is eastbound on Cherry, hit RP in the throat.
1: Okay.
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0: Can you check Alma McVay with an 8 Adam? I believe she has an order. I don't know if it prevents her from going to that residence or not.
1: 32.
2: This call is reopened. 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

0: North 8 to 2. 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The petitioner is Amber Rodriguez.
1: Copy, and I'll be away.
0: 2216.
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0: New River calling. 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
0: I believe that comes back to a red 92 Chevy pickup, expired 4/17 of 26. Zachary Miller, Ferndale, Washington.
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2: 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Zero's on the trip.
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1: This is going to be Nick with Stackman with his easy breath. He's going to be really crazy.
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River, Cumberland County North Patrol, the disturbance. K53455 Wapato Lake Road. There's a patron becoming aggressive with the employees. 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

0: LNK-15.
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0: What kind of dog or how big is it? So they know what kind of crate to bring.
1: It's a medium-sized dog, probably 40 to 60 pounds. I'm not sure the breed.
2: Subject is going to be a 20s Hispanic male, about 5'11", 200 pounds, last seen wearing a black Nike shirt, shorts, blue Vans. 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Frank? CL35, 2240. With chrome rims, there's a money sign logo on the front window and dark window tint, unknown license plate.
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1: 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You show Nicholas trespass for 5 years from this location. I'll clear the comment.
0: K-29, 2242.
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0: 29, clear, NBC. 29, can you review call 219?
1: You go ahead and sign. 22:44. 1K25 Robocom, I will be clear of the jail. 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
0: 1K25, 22:44.

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0: 653 with the cop. 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
1: 653, I'm currently on mute. As soon as I get unmuted,

Rivercom 253. For information, RP's advising that he left in the Cadillac heading southbound towards the gas station. Male is HPD.

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2: Chavez, Francisco, Jr., 921-96-510-206, black and black. Tattoo info. There's a Charles with it as well. This is out of DOC for escape community custody.
3: Copy. Can you confirm? And I'll have a second hazard flare. I'll be at Ferry and Crescent. I am not with him.
2: Copy.

0: frequency at 37. The ARP calls back at 5B. Vehicle left about 3 months ago. Silvercomb Key 50 status.
1: Okay, he's going to be south of the Taco Spin at Ferry and Crescent.
2: Okay, you coming?
3: 25, I copy.

0: 258. I'm in the area. On the Ave. Copy.
1: Yeah, 420.

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0: 29, copy, same traffic.
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0: 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We're going to be checking the area.
1: 2316.

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1: 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I'm going to see if there's anybody here that's a worker.
0: Copy.

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1: 2324.
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1: 29.
0: 25-8. There's somebody running across the GSP area.
2: Where?
0: I think it's the guy you just turned on to.
1: Perfect, okay, 25.
0: 25.
1: I don't know if this is related, but the Wenatchee Pet Spa, 1108 Crescent Street, someone just stole a decor of mushrooms off the porch. Went towards the Bridge Approach Park. A female in a black hoodie.
0: 25.
1: 23:35.

0: 25 Rivcom, is the RP at the location for contact?
1: Yes.
0: 25, I'll be away.
1: 2336.

0: 8825. 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
1: Copy, doesn't look like they have anything.

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0: controls, one car, non-injury collision, east 2 mile post 115, Beach Fort Taurus. RP unsure what they struck. Flat tire, mirror broken off, vehicle leaking fluids.
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0: 590 U.S. Highway 10, Motor Inn. In the back area by the pool, there's a male refusing to leave. Blue shirt, red hat, shorts, 40s white male. They're requesting a one-year trespass.
1: C-52,
0: 032.

Service Officer 52, Brandon W. McCall, 1118 at 93, is 2029, suspended, revoked, second, financial responsibility, digital system showing confined, CCRJ.

0852. 426 will be clearing debris from the road.

0: 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I'm going to go check the area.
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0: Sixty-four, 46, 20,
1: cut DUI, no minors. 64, 46, 20, cut DUI, no minors. 64, 48.

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0: Yeah, that's
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Zero traffic again, TILA volume and static. 147.

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1: It appears that July switch is no longer on the property. You can clear back out, clear 52.
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0: 12 River Com. All units will be cleared. Number 61.
1: 211.

Yeah, he's DUI. 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

0: Charles, open.
1: Yeah, 38.
0: Charles, team Charles, 4570. US 28 and 13W.
1: Yeah, 38, 214.

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1: Charles, Noah, Mary, 0165. Repeat, Grant Road and spending on South Iowa Ave.
0: 0035, 239.

0: Cooper Gamma Nancy, it's 8th and Route 1705 Stella Avenue for a fall. And 1K15 status.
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0: 246.

0: River Conkey 25. I'm making sure you saw the comment. RP is going to wait in the area, and this is back by the railroad tracks, behind all the trucks across from the Vito drive-in.
1: Two fifty.

0: Wonky 25 Rivercom. You can clear the other unit. I'll close this out with Compass.
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0: Yeah, 35.
1: Charles, Sam Charles, 2353, 2600 block in Eastmont.
0: Yeah, 35, 328.

Zero 3 4 14.

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1: 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About 17.
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0: Cool, the thing I'm finding is the first is, I think it's Alihay, A-L-I-A-H, the grower, showing the 13-year-old male, who takes personal order on file number one.
1: Yeah, I don't think that's right. He's 17. I'll do some looking.
0: 392.
1: 035, come up your way.
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1: Welcome, Deal 4. 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
0: Correct.
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0: Two last names. First last, Martinez. Second last, Martinez. First, Raul. No middle. 1599.
1: He's clear, 2026. 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

0: Servicon T-13, also the RP is the Mokul, joining two-man.
1: Genesis, what's the phone call, right?
0: Yes, I just wanted you to know.
1: Genesis.
0: 5-6.

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1: Which bakery?
0: Bavarian. 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
1: Hi, please. 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

We've got 841 in Ballard Ambulance and Medical Alarm, 7761 Hom Canyon Road in Kashmir. Medical Alarm is 7761 Hom Canyon Road in Kashmir, Kemah.

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0: Bronx, I'm Cascade Amniocistic, person 810, U.S. Highway 2, the Bavarian Lodge. I said person 810, U.S. Highway 2, Bavarian Lodge. Time out 633.
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River Cumberland, Acu Valley Patrol for information. They just respond to a fall one at 552 Circle Street. Okay, 4704.

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1: Miller, unknown injury at Cherry, South Miller, I'm at 737.
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2: What's this,

0: 4K14. 2 South Chelan Avenue, Memorial Park. Male tried to start things with RP. Male walking away now. Tested RP. No weapons seen. Male on foot walking towards the courthouse. Want to go. RP can still see him. Also, subject is black male, approximately 40-year-old, black shirt, gray sweatpants underneath, sweatpants, black tennis shoes, backpack.
1: Registration has to...
0: Okay, 30.
1: Vehicle 1, Boy, Ocean Union, 4542.
0: That was Boy, Ocean Union, 1453.
1: Boy, Ocean Union, 4542.
0: And the next?
1: Charles X-ray Boy, 3718.
0: 1-2-30.
1: Boy Tom Mary, 0122, all three drivers when ready. Vehicle 1, or driver 1, William David Lincoln, 5, Robert, 25607 Paul Boy.
2: 1-2-30, if you can go with the full names and date of birth, that'd be a little bit faster.
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0: 30 Rurikon. 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
1: Tow's going to be just east on Cherry by the park.
0: The tow is? Or the vehicle for the tow?
1: Apologies, the vehicle for the tow.
0: Received, thank you. Also?
1: Good.
0: Boy Ocean Union 4542, no color, 2014 Dodge Durango, 3-2027, Andrew Gonzalez, Angelica Guerra, Wenatchee, Charles X-ray Boy 3718, no color, 2019, Volkswagen Golf 3-2027, Angela Taylor, Wenatchee, Boy Tom Mary 0322, correction, Boy Tom Mary 0322, Silver 2010, Honda Pilot 6-2022, expired, Sean Reed, Wenatchee, also. Mariscal Guerrera, license 2031, restrictions, no wireless, no driving 01 to 05, no passengers under 20, Soto, license 2030, Taylor, license 2026. 1K3753. Evercom 1K30, also Dick's Towing en route, drive time from the office. 753.
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1: 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Go ahead. Can you take a look at 17 Lincoln? They want a supervisor. Copy.

0: 1K30 Aerocom, the eastbound or southbound lane is open.
1: 1K30, 755.
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1: 27.
0: 1K27, 145 Pybus Parkway at the Rondo Street boat launch. Three homeless subjects sitting on the sidewalk near the dumpster appeared to have a black semi-auto gun and showing it to each other approximately 2 ago.
1: 3, seatbelt being off the ramp.
0: 1K27, break Wenatchee patrols for information. Fire is going to be in route of dumpster fire, 525 South Mission Street. 1K4, break 1K27. The male with the gun was wearing brownish, dingy stuff.
1: Copy, brownish, dingy stuff.
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0: 747, I did see a group on Worthen by the Pivots intersection. 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
2: Overcome on K-47, reference a pending parking that was originally yours. 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
1: Yeah, that's fine.
2: 1K-47-8-0.
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2: 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And looks like I was assigned 20 Lincoln. I wasn't aware of that, but I'll have that one.
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0: Oregon Boy, Sam Boy, 2434, a blue 2002 Toyota Highlander, 2027, registered to Mary Jean Pipkin Schwartz of Wenatchee.
1: Alrighty, 20-year-old male associated with that vehicle.
0: Checking that, bye.

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1: I'll be clear that contact, and I'll be away on
0: 21K4, we copied you. Clear the contact away on the call. Break other unit with traffic.
1: Okay, 27, I'll be out with Carl by the scan.
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2: 825. Verbal contact with Sunny Valley units, Revolver, check. Via 34, 2200 block of 5th Street Northeast. For the past 2 hours, there's a male slumped over in a four-door white car, unknown license plate. Unknown breathing status. RP thinks they're just sleeping, but they're requesting law enforcement check on them. 825. Via 30 at 825.
1: One K four.
0: That looks like my previous call got closed. I need you to reopen that and reassign it to me so I can add comments and close it out.
1: One K four, 826.
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3: 415 South Chelan Avenue. Burned a possible storage unit. RP has not gone through it. Doors open. No one inside.
0: 30, all heads are here and set.
3: 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Okay, call back here in a second.

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0: Last of Collins, Charles Ocean, Lincoln, Lincoln, Ida, Nora, Sam, Frista, Hayden, Henry, Adam, Young, David, Edward, Nora, middle initial L for Lee, 07-08-2003.
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0: 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Also, Collins out of California is 7-2026, but I'm not, oh, correction, I found it, he's valid.
1: 1K30, he's been notified to move out of city limits. He can clear the southbound report and route to the bridge.
0: 1K30, 830.

River Palm T65. The RP's going to be in a silver 2013 Subaru Forester. He hit a large truck pulling a trailer that was parked, locking, collecting logs. It's still on scene. And he wasn't certain of his location. He just thought he was between milepost 3 and 5.

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0: River Cumberland County Valley, and it's a parking dog complaint, 34 Lincoln. And 36 checking history, no previous parking dog complaints at location.
1: I had a burglary here earlier in the week. Can you connect both these calls? It'll be the same victim.

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Abercrombie 25, McIntosh, license 728, correct lenses. 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
0: I got your plane, boy, Edward Adams, 9446. I can copy that.
1: 9466. That's our 173 miles per hour.
0: Still sanity. I copy that, sir. 173. Can you confirm the milepost?
1: Milepost 5.
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0: 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Last of Clute, first of Dominic.
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0: Avery.
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0: Welcome 1K30, DLC confirmed, and he does have one out of the area, but it's not incredible.
1: Proceeding.
0: 84. Welcome 1K47, confirmed the last clue, CLUT. I wasn't finding anything. You should check on Glenn.
1: Tom Edwards, first of Dominic, Stephen A. Adam in the middle. Middles are William R. for Revel. Date of birth is 11/5/05.
2: D34.
3: Adam Victor Frank, 3324. Also.
1: I'll be clearing a report on this. I'll keep everything under the original burglary, and I'll be in out to the ATL.
0: I didn't copy your malware.
1: I'll be in out via the ATL.
0: Hey, 55.

0: 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YK-47.
1: 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Hold clear, no problem.
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1: 43904.
0: 37 Lincoln, that van gone. There's no report. 147904. River Palm, DO24. There's a reopened scam. Call 41.
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0: DO24904.
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0: More info, reference a walking tow truck over the weekend possibility. 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Have a chance. The RP doesn't need contact.
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1: north and south,
0: 7 just north of mile post 12. 1200,
1: I'll be in
0: a row.
1: 12, 7 and 3. Song Gibson, 44 Lincoln. K-13. K-13, 920. K-13, the night of the practice is over. Phone call.
0: Yes, he's just wanting a phone call.
1: Good.
0: 921.

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1: 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This is public. You advised me of for K-11 on Monday at 0900.

0: 25. Charles John Paul, 5452, 21-5.
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0: Pleasure 8.
2: I cross-reference the United States numbers on RO with our field 5. And I'll get the United States numbers on the report.
0: Pleasure 8, 926.

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0: River from Schlein County North Units. Information, have two calls pending. One is a littering report at the Habitat for Humanity on Wooden. And the second is an animal problem on SR-150, a deceased deer floating in the water that needs disposal.
1: Okay, that's a little...

0: Urbicom K-36 status. K-36-945.
1: K-13. Reference, see if it's all black. Create the voice, so I'll track over it.

0: River Falls, Shawnee County West Patrol. The hit-and-run accident occurred about 10 ago, the Shasta. K41 Fish Aston Market, 10170 Main Street, RP standing by for contact. Suspect vehicle is going to be a red 2010-ish four-door passenger car, unknown license, possibly a Honda.
1: 41.
0: And the driver was a Hispanic female, 20 to 30, took a picture of RP's license, gave her his number, and she took off southbound on Main Street before giving the RP her contact info. Driver was alone, and they do have camera footage.

T-27-948.

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0: 34, 950.

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0: River Gulch Waikini North Unit, the traffic of the OCM roundabout. Eastbound, Gray Newer Lexus, driving into oncoming traffic, last seen towards Don Morris, then it turned on to West Highland. Male driver, single occupant, also. Provided license, Charles Mary Edward, 2188, no color, 2023 Lexus RZ, red, white, Catherine Kitt Manson, address on Loop Avenue.
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0: 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The Alcoa Highway to know.
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River calls Plain County West patrols a domestic disturbance Leavenworth. At Dan's Food Market, 1329 Highway 2, male behind the store yelling at subjects in the area across the street from Alpine Yoga to back to Dan's, just across the highway, wearing large white headphones. We're getting further.

birth home, T-70. I'm updating this to a disturbance. There's no other subjects involved. He's described as in his 40s, white shirt, backpack. And Ashland County West units, the juvenile problem is the Shasta.

0: MD025 on Martinez 2029, correct the Lens and clear.
1: Those on scene.
0: K34, copy. And 39, your traffic.
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2: Swine County North Unit, unknown injury accident pending. iPhone crash notification. 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No voices heard. Just some background noise. We're toning fire to 8.
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0: I'll be in route. 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

0: River calls K-34. 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
1: 834.
0: You can give me the littering.
1: 834, receive 1022. They only provided a partial plate. I tried searching just briefly and I haven't come up with anything. I can dig deeper though.
0: 34.

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0: Nancy.
1: I thought it was eastbound from the Big Y, not eastbound from Arondo. I'm out of position if it's Arondo.
0: Thanks for a

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0: 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River called DL 19 status.
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0: 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Dear
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0: Field 3, Charles Frank Lincoln, 5584. This will be at East Street, Northeast. Field 3, Charles Frank Lincoln,
1: 41. Sorry, which call were you en route to?
0: 270 call.
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2: 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River Cone, ask your South Patrol. 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

0: over Kamenashi Center, patrol suspicious. 1K27 2nd Street, North Wenatchee Avenue. There's a male walking behind a female approximately 20 feet, taking pictures of the female. Still getting further.
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0: 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Still getting further.

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0: River Cumberland County West patrols a disturbance on beach. 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RP did not see anybody.
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1: 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What gun?
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Welcome to Uncanny Unit, Patrol to Traffic Center. C-65 traffic stands starting near east Wapato and South Flanders. Eastbound on Wapato and White Chevy hatchback driving recklessly, almost hit the reporting party. Turned out of Robinson towards Wooden, running stop signs, almost hit a pedestrian. Possible trailblazer. C-65 at

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0: 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Information, we're sending fire for a possible structure fire in the 1800 block of 9th Street Northeast.
1: From Battalion 2, Engine 1 and Engine 13, a possible structure fire, 1800 block of 9th Street Northeast, East Wenatchee. Possible structure fire, 1800 block of 9th Street Northeast, timeout 1118.

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1: 108 1119. Rubicon TO 34, just an update on that possible structure fire. We found an address as 1830 9th Street Northeast. Sounds like there's brush on fire in the backyard. We're then upgraded to a structure fire since it's 50 feet from the residence.
0: 34. I'll be there.
1: TO 34, 1119.

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0: Roger, 7-8.
2: Come ladder 4 of upgrade to a structure fire at 1839th Street Northeast. Structure fire 1839th Street Northeast, come at 1119.
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0: River Cross, Douglas County. Waterfall Patrol, let's see, make turn. Units, I copy DO 34. It's at 401 West Ash Street, Waterville. We have a third-party report of a former student, Cash Rui, making suicidal statements. RP's being advised that he may be on his roof, agitated, animated, talking to himself, possibly under the influence. DO 34, let's see.
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0: 40 of its 14. Sounds like it may have already been checked and empty in this regard.
1: Yeah,

0: Excuse me, sir. We do have a man local. It looks like he's been contacted and a couple domestics and disturbances. A phone number for cash. I'm about a comment of you that I found on local. I don't know if they're any good. And we do have BE2 available. Do you want them to call you to start?
1: Yes.
0: Go ahead, BE2.
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0: The Houston engineers have responded. Can you have them come up on 9th and Lyle and block it off at that street?
1: Crazy, over 34.

0: 30 Bourbon Dom. The injury is in public. So far.
1: K34-1137. River Gamonachi Center, patrols on injury accident.
0: One
1: K27-401 Washington Street, CCSO, RP backed into a CCSO truck. 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

0: 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RP's back on the line there at 205. They're still driving erratically.
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3: 834.
4: Guadalupe.
3: So, we've been trying to get a hold of Schlein County to see if it was one of their vehicles.
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0: My RP is third party. Do you want me to try to call Cash?
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1: Sorry, I thought you were asking for the case number. What number are you giving me here?
0: Name number for the subject.
1: Happy, thank you.
0: She's not a missing person. I'll close
1: the phone. 1K14144.

0: They're now taking 984. They're approaching the roundabout. They just passed the general washing in some area.
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1: 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Received. 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

0: 24/7. 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River Cumberland County West patrols a disturbance. Farm Beach reopened.
1: Seven.
0: I guess it's not reopened. They created an additional call. RP saw on Facebook. Subjects had items stolen. Homeless male with items. Seems to be moving. And also yelling at a female with a baby. The female has walked away. No weapon seen. Black shirt. Screaming.
2: First thing, you don't know the deputy. I'm aware, thank you.
0: 1152. Valley units, public assist, AD Lincoln.
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0: 43, 1153.

0: River Hump K34, Dwayne Anthony Jones, born in 62, is 2027 clear.
1: 34, you add him as involved, and you can close it, report narrative.
2: J36, you're the job. You can clear out that access.

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1: K-94,
0: Nancy.
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1: 1K14.
2: 1K14, Ivan Anderson at location. RP advise you has an order with him, unknown clothing description, not showing any orders on file. He's wearing a black shirt, khaki pants, walking on the Ave towards the Red Lion, no weapon seen.
1: Is a DOC, I believe.
2: 1K30, 1150.

0: on 1K30, unknown date of birth, roughly 25 years old. Turned around, he's coming back. And then turn back around again, head towards the red light.
1: Receive. Name, number.
0: 1K30.
1: 54331.
0: 11. Program 1K30, RB advises likely on drugs, asking if law enforcement can provide resources for detoxes.
1: Mercy.
0: 11.
2: Program K17 also, this is west of the parking lot, 100 feet. There's going to be some stairs, have to go down the rock stairs. Male seems to be setting up a homeless camp. Female left with a bike, male still in the area. K171158, River Comp, Shawn County North Unit, the hit and run accident occurred about 10 ago. Happened at Safeway, RP's in a semi, cameras in an Okanagan, not injury, suspect vehicle last seen northbound, correction, towards the pharmacy area. Suspect vehicle is going to be a green Honda four-door, unknown license. They do have cameras on the semi, they'll be reviewing footage, and suspect vehicle.

0: 1K Delta Recon, is the warrant confirmed?
1: One K 30, go get.
0: Is the warrant confirmed?
1: No.
0: Received in the air.
1: I was just on a 911. I just got the hit. Do you want the info on the Frank?
0: Go ahead.
1: Anderson Ivan, manual, 418 2000, white male, 511 175, black, tattoo on the neck, out of DOC, no bail.
0: Received, if you can confirm.
1: Received, and he's got a Mary out of Franklin County.
0: Received.
1: 1201. Also 30, my partner's calling county to see if they have a order that hasn't been entered in the system yet with their issues.
0: Received, I'll be out with them.
1: Location?
0: Turn the red line.
1: 1202.

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1: 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Thanks, 30.
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0: the 11 on the comm. I'll be clear. Back on duty.
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0: 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I have an issuing trespass from this location, and records is checking on orders. 1K30, 1207.
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0: Rasmussen, 2033 clear, order on file with a male, born in 92.
1: Sorry, I missed the last.
0: She has an order on file with a male, born in 92, and Anthony Pullman.
1: 1209.

0: 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Reference this fire.
1: Are you still on the runway or clear that call?
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1: Okay, 27. 12-10.
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0: 300 South Columbia Street. And we see her. She is 30 to 32 year old female. And she has been stalking RP for 3 days also.
1: Go ahead.
0: Suspect making threats to RP. RP states she can't see her but can hear Lucia yelling from afar.
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1: 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Governor, go ahead.
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0: The juvenile should be at the bowling alley in East Wenatchee. I'll be headed there. Can you let East Wenatchee know as well?
1: Yes, and do you need them to assist?
0: Yeah, that would be great. I think she got tipped off and she might try to head out.
1: 12-58.

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0: Apache Patrol is disabled north of 97, mile post 168. On the right shoulder, a black 2016 Honda Civic with Alabama plates. The RB is unable to change his tire. He doesn't have cell service, so he's unable to call out, requesting contact.
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1: 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West 2, 113, Boy William Edward, 4387.
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0: River Calm Douglas County Valley and his information. We're sending fire for a working brush fire at Nelson Siding Road and SR 28. Have three residences that are burned.
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0: Paul Adam Union Lincoln, Christy with a Y, M. Mary, 1990, 1117, Alpha. 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If he's sober, he can bring a second licensed driver down here to pick up the vehicle.

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0: South Shaland Avenue, Yakima Street, male exposing himself, hands keep falling down, westbound Yakima. 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
0: Charles Union Paul 8072. Can you send me that return, please?
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2: 94. Right. Does he have a key for it?
1: Anybody on the line with him? Delta North Manhattan Avenue, Walmart, dog locked in a gray Ford Explorer, Boy Union, John 4988, all windows up, German Shepherd, parked in the road directly out from the front doors of Walmart, about halfway down, voicemail left for heat.
0: Yep. Can you call?
1: You were scratchy, what about humane?
0: Did you call or was that the
1: code? Check advice.

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1: Your valve's been returned to their parent. I'll close out the comment.
0: 1K27, 1332.
2: We'll be at 181 Mockingbird Hill Lane. RP stated there is a younger teenage Hispanic male associated with a green four-door truck. Sitting in the truck in front of that location, RP says male got out of the truck and saw a firearm tucked in his waistband. Male got back into the truck. He did not threaten anyone. RP just says he doesn't trust the guy. And RP called back, said subject left 5 ago.
3: 34 is RP.
2: Why, yes it is.
3: 34 pass.
0: 33.
4: Convenience, can you call Kyle back and let him know we couldn't get the gas cap open and that item is behind the license plate, the rear license plate. And I'll be in off CCRJ, beginning miles 114338.
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1: Yes, please.
0: 1K27, 1334.

0: 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We provided the information. They're going to be en route from their office.
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0: This is Gray, George Robert Adam Young for Carla with the C. Charles middle of R for Ray, 41463. Robert Adam Edwards.
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0: Kilo Kama National Center Patrol, 911. 1K27. 1K27600, Orondo, number 1, Columbia Valley Community Health, hang up on callback. Correction, phone number, callback before callback could be made, getting further.
1: Received.
0: 1K27 1349. Silver Cam 1K27, nurses on 911. They need to get a patient to the ER. So you get disregard, we'll get aid heading that way.
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0: 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Diabetic problems is Senator Rondo CDCH when I see time up 1350.
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1: 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If you don't mind faxing over the call notes to the jail.
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0: Engine 1, Brush 10, Mahaska Valley Volunteers and Lifeline Ambulance, Brush Fire Area, SR 20 in South Nile. Brush Fire is SR 20 South Nile, timeout 1358.
1: Highway towing, ETA 30 to 40, and I'll be clear.

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0: 603, no Watson Lathrop. He is valid. 2029 is the respondent in a protection order.
1: Got one female in the car with him.
0: It has not yet been served. It looks like a Cassandra Barroso, born in 83. 14 officer.

0: 65, the 800 block of Westwood and eastbound White Ford Transit van lane travel speeds 10 under also. Provided license, Charles, Union Sam, 6836, returns to a 2026 Ford Transit, 2027 to EAN Holdings, rental vehicle written. Rivercomp K-43 status. K-43-1407.
1: I'll be clear also.
0: DO-3.
1: Would you be able to update his address so he can serve 615 North Jerome?
0: 1407.

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River Comstock County West Patrol phone call on a fraud report, Buzzworth 118 Lincoln. K17, 1429.

0: Trail 3 River Company, attach one to the call.
1: Yeah,
0: last of Blair, first of Tara, a Lincoln, 925-84.
1: Yeah, 3, 4, 2, 3.

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1: Gary, light switch in the lobby. He's sitting there not wanting to respond to anyone. They want him removed before he starts causing problems. No trespass at this time. Okay, 1K30, 1439.

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0: Dispatch of Charles, Brandy's towing route to disabled motor home. She's 28 between 5 and 6.
1: 1-247, I think this might be the same one you had earlier this morning, the yellow box truck?
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1: 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Kelly's Hardware, 128 Eastwood Inn. This is through an interpreter. Subject was calling from the landline, saying her grandson was taken by criminals. I know what the name of the hotel was. I believe they were staying somewhere in Chelan. Then they said I was going to talk to the officers who are here and disconnected.
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0: Elizabeth Marmolejo Cruz, 71-year-old female. 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
1: 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George, Adam, Robert,
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Bravo Commerce Unit, non-injury accident pending. 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Two vehicle accident in the parking lot. They were advised to stage information. 1524.

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0: 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He's en route for a child that hit their head.
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0: Two laps, Rodriguez for the Z-Zebra and Serrano, Sam Edward, Robert, Robert, Adam, Nora, Ocean, First of Matilda, Mary Adam, Tom, Ida, Lincoln, David, Edward, double initial, 9-2 of 77.
1: Okay, fine.
2: Requesting aid for two juveniles saying their head hurts from an accident. 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Stand by. Let me check with the call taker. Flight County 6-62, Cascade, a minor injury accident. In Dryden at Dryden Ave and 1st Street near the church, 10 about 1538.

0: overcome with the Charles reference the injury accident. 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I'll air that call out. 1538.
1: Get it, Bill. I'm in when you're ready.
0: Comptoir County Valley Unit, simple call it a weapons violation, 142 Lincoln. 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
1: Copy.
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0: Can I have the plate once more?
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0: 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What's the other one?
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0: This is a Comac 830. I'm not getting a return on the temporary registration. RP thought it might be out of Oregon. I tried it out there, and I'm still not getting anything.
1: Receive. 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I believe it will be out of Oregon.
0: 30.
1: King Mary Henry, Lincoln, 14, John Adam, 2 Paul, Adam, 293151.
0: Like 30, 15, 55.
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0: This will be for vehicle 1, 2-part last. Mary Adam Robert, Queen Union Edward Zebra, hyphen, Victor Ida Edward, Young Robert Adam, first to Daniel, 08-21-2000.
1: Okay, ready.
0: 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Munoz Navarro, first to Damien, David Adam Mary Ida Adam Nora, 05-23-2002.
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1: 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I made a file for it.
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0: Racing 16.

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2: Kowalski 30, Rubicon, I'll take it.
0: Copy, it'll be at target. There's a juvenile that's detained in the office. They're wanting to press charges and trespass for 1 year.
2: Where is he?
0: 1631.
2: Okay, 27, tell him I'll be right back.
0: 27, 1632.

0: River Comacatari. They were trying to get a hold of his mother, but were unable to. He was trying to steal trading cards.
1: Where is he?
0: 1633.

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1: I left him a couple of messages and let him in for night.
0: K-17-1634.

1635 River Gulch, Lyon County. West patrols are reopened, non-injury accident to Shafton. Requesting a phone call.

Ashland County Valley and it's a real thin runaway. Reference Kate Martin, runaway, juvenile, Nancy.

0: Sir, we're coming out to units. Just for information, reference county is runway 50 Arlington Place. The juvenile was last seen in the target area about 5 ago.
1: Monkey there, can you go with description?
0: Stand by, once don't know what he was wearing today. K-8-1643. Server Common K-30, don't need a white male, 5'9", 120, blue, blonde, has an artificial left leg, one scar above his navel, and he was wearing a blue shirt with writing possibly saying Rome, blue shorts with green stripes, and a black and white Adidas shoes.
2: Okay, 1643. 4, 6, 6, 6, 6, 6, 6, 6, 6, 6, 6, 6, 6, 6, 6, 6, 6, 6, 6, 6, 6, 6, 6, 6, 6, 6, 6, 6, 6, 6, 6, 6, 6, 6, 6, 6, 6, 6, 6, 6, 6, 6, 6, 6, 6, 6, 6, 6, 6, 6, 6, 6, 6, 6, 6, 6, 6, 6, 6, 6, 6, 6, 6, 6, 6, 6, 6, 6, 6, 6, 6, 6, 6, 6, 6, 6, 6, 6, 6, 6, 6, 6, 6, 6, 6, 6, 6, 6, 6, 6, 6, 6, 6, 6, 6, 6, 6, 6, 6, 6, 6, 6, 6, 6, 6, 6, 6, 6, 6, 6, 6, 6, 6, 6, 6, 6, 6, 6, 6, 6, 6, 6, 6,

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1: 24.
0: 6800 block of Dryden Avenue received an iPhone crash notification. 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
0: 24, 1648.

Lake County 6 Cascade Ambulance, unknown injury accident, 6800 block Dryden Avenue. Lake County 6 Cascade, an unknown injury accident, 6800 block Dryden Avenue, 1649.

server calls T24. The phone number is associated with Cassandra Kate. She has a Kashmir address. No recent vehicles involved with her back in 2022 with a Honda CRV.

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Thank you.

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1: Go ahead.
0: Yes, ma'am. No, I don't have the building.
1: You're 2016.
2: Walla Walla, Slim area. RP's ex-girlfriend is there harassing him while he's trying, correction, he's on his boat right now. RP didn't want to provide further information, just demanded you guys respond.
0: It's going to be a minute if there's another officer that can respond.
2: Barry.
0: I'll have that one.
2: 24, 1654.
0: 28,
2: River
0: County. Okay, 28. 46, RN. And I are on bikes. We'll head that way from private areas.
2: Copy.

0: Millennial.
1: Fire on scene, main unit. 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They sign in service.
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0: 1657.
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2: Can I get a phone call?
0: 1657.
1: 5-year trespass on Christian's name.
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River Calm Schlenkenny North units as suspicious. Units covered 339 Applebaker's Road, Unit 132. Isaac Lovell was on the line. Difficult to understand due to poor bad cell connection. I believe somebody's after him. Said he was at location with his aunt. Said he

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0: I'm not getting any returns for any orders. Fisk is 2026 clear, convicted and active. Gossman is 2032 clear.
1: Copy that.
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0: 3 Company.
1: Go on, you. I'm in the area. Help
0: us. 4K28, go ahead.
1: Stay aside. There is a sound bar.
0: Okay, 20, 1702.

0: 1728.
1: It's going to be at the swim area.
0: Yeah, 34, 17, 0.